That's entertainment right there. That's beautiful. Thanks, baby. I've got one of these. 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

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There you are. 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I want you to say, what's love got to do with it? You say, what's love got to do? Love got to do.

0: Life Songs.
1: 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Is that my cue to shut off? Do you like that? Huh?

0: This is our last show of this tour. We want to thank you for coming to see us for all these years. We really appreciate it. Thank you so much.
1: Life Songs.

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Oh, why you drink champagne? It tastes just like cherry cola. She walked up to me and she asked me to dance.

0: discipline remains merciful.
1: Yes, and none of you dared this star nonsense.
0: Yes, yes.
1: No, it is a...
0: I'm sure of that.

That's entertainment right there. That's beautiful. Thanks, baby. I've got one of these. I'll give it you back.

0: Life Songs.
1: I do believe it's time for the South to rise again, baby.